know of the original sin. And you might know how to play with fire.

regulators. 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But you can't be any geek off the street. Gotta be handy with the steel if you know what I mean. Earn your keep.

Yeah, might hurt myself falling on the floor, but when I get back up, I cycle more. Yeah, feeling like I'm rolling on my course. Everything's a cycle, do a tour. Yeah, might hurt myself falling on the floor, but when I get back up, I cycle.